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Welcome back to the Midnight Needle. I'm your host, Matt Webb, and let's get right to it. I heard Neil Young talk about how Paul McCartney's first solo album inspired him and gave him the template to break from Buffalo Springfield and CSNY to pursue his own solo career. From the album simply titled McCartney, this is Every Night.

I heard Elton John state that the recording of this next album was like turning a chapter in his career and his songwriting with Bernie Taupin. From Captain Fantastic and the Brown Dirt Cowboy, this is a song that captures an all-encompassing, ethereal feeling. For me personally, this is just a beautiful vocal, lyric, and overall orchestration of a song. I think the 6-minute runtime kept it off the radio, but this deserved to be a huge hit. This is one of those rare songs that I could just play over and over and over. This is Curtains.

We lost Rick Davies of Supertramp a few months ago. I always liked his piano and keyboard-driven songs. This is a great example. Off the 1977 record, Even in the Quietest of Moments, this is Downstream.

We also lost Brian Wilson several months ago. I want to cherry pick a song from one of my favorite albums released back in 1966, Pet Sounds. This is That's Not Me.

We lost John Mellencamp's longtime bassist back in January of this year. He started with John on the 82 release of Uh-Huh. From that album, here is Play Guitar.

I've been trying to play this next song for quite some time from an album released back in January of this year. This is My Morning Jacket with Time Waited.

0: I'm going to pull a track off a very popular double album that was released back in 1979. From Pink Floyd's The Wall, this is One of My Turns.
1: Apartment.
2: Let me know when you're entering a room.
1: Yes, sir. Can I get a drink of water?
2: I was wondering.
1: You want some?

0: What are you watching?
1: If you'll just let me know as soon as you can, this is Bancroft. Mrs. Bancroft.
0: Hello?
1: I don't understand.
0: Are you feeling okay?
2: Day after day, love turns gray, like the skin on the dying man. And night after night, we pretend it's all

I've always been a big fan of this next songwriter. Whether it's his acoustic guitar or piano-driven songs, he always seems to harness a vibe that attracts my ear. This is David Gray with The One I Love.

Several years have passed now, but I sorely miss this next artist. He had a way with words and a knack for rhymes. In this next song, a friend had challenged him to write a song full of cliches. Here is John Prine at his best. This is Big Old Goofy World.

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Those first five or six Kiss records are great rock and roll albums, and especially Kiss Alive and Kiss Alive 2. And Ace really brought some nice lead guitar work to each of them. I always really liked his guitar licks on this next one. From their very first album in 1974, this is Strutter.

was driving a few months ago through West Texas. The sun was setting on the skyline of Amarillo, and I realized I had an issue with my car. I called a friend of mine who is a phenomenal mechanic. He walked me through what to do, and the car and the road were just fine. I tried to pay him, and he said all he wanted was to hear Bad Company's Seagull. Let's all fly with Paul Rogers in Bad Company.

We lost John Lodge, the longtime bassist and sometime vocalist with the Moody Blues. I also lost my mother back in January. This next song is one that is so comforting to me when I think of loss. It's gotten me through many a lonely time. So to John Lodge and all those we have recently lost, these are the Moody Blues and a song about seeking our new horizons. See you next time on The Midnight Needle.

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In the meantime, let us make memories and enjoy more of the great music on 106.7 FM KGTN Radio Georgetown, on the air from everywhere.

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Worship is about giving you all of our attention, all of our affection, setting our hearts and our minds on you, Lord. 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That you would revive us, God. 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

trying to lead this thing along, but when you think about favor, oh my God.

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He's just saying this. 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

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That's what we're dancing.

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person. We don't deserve it. Nothing we could ever do could deserve it, God. But somewhere in your kindness and in your love, you have found us worthy to send your only son to this earth to die a horrible death on a cross, to pay for our sins, to pay for the things we should be responsible for, God. There's no greater love, no greater sacrifice, no greater mercy. And we're so thankful. God, may you be honored and glorified and praised as we sing to you tonight. You guys sing this.

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1: These things are written that we may know we have eternal life. You can know today. You can know tonight. You can know this morning whenever you're watching this. The thing we've ever done wrong, we probably couldn't remember it all. It just means to acknowledge that we are sinners in need of a Savior. If we confess our sin, then He, Jesus Christ, is faithful and just to forgive us of our sin and to cleanse us, and I like this next part, from all unrighteousness. I'm going to lead you in a prayer. I'm going to ask you to pray it out loud after me. You that are watching at home, if you're in a hotel room, or if you're in a nursing home, or wherever you are, I want you to pray this prayer after me. If you're already a Christian, pray it anyway, because it might help somebody else in the room to pray it. But if you just can't say it out loud, say it in your mind and say it in your heart and just be sincere and mean it, and He'll hear you when we pray. Now bow your head and close your eyes and pray it after me. Say it out loud after me. Dear Lord Jesus, I love you today. And I believe that you love me. I know that you died on the cross. And you shed your blood for my sins. Jesus, I know that I'm a sinner. And I've made many mistakes. But I'm asking you to forgive me today. Come into my heart right now, Jesus. And be the Savior of my soul. And the Lord of my life. I accept you now by faith. Thank you, Jesus, for loving me. Thank you, Jesus, for forgiving me. And thank you, Jesus, for saving me. In Jesus' name I pray. Amen. And amen. Now would you give the Lord a big praise offering? Now just before Pastor Tommy Barnett comes, I want you to lift your hands up high to God in that universal sign of surrender and just say, Lord, I give up. I give up. Here I am. All that I have, I give to you. Now just begin to love Him and begin to thank Him. You that are watching by way of television, if you prayed that prayer, call the number that's on the screen and tell our prayer partners. If you get a voicemail, leave your name and phone number and we'll call you back. Or leave your name and mailing address and I'll send you a free book entitled, Now What? What do you do after you ask Christ into your life? Somebody wrote me and said, Marcus, thank you for sending me that book. It was the biggest little book I've ever read. Or go to daystar.com and click on prayer. Put your name and address in there and say, I prayed that prayer. I'll send you the book free. Absolutely.

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Shine your light in this nation. 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

for the dark places, God. 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

0: God. 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

0: You know we can't sell this place, right?
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0: I'm gonna be going back to school, and you've got your whole life set up in Carter's Creek. 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Is it just gonna fall apart again? Can we hire someone to take care of it?
1: We'll work it out.
0: Hope so. Grandma spent her entire life here. Mostly alone. But totally happy. Always happy. I'm kind of jealous of that.
1: I remember I was a teenager. She wasn't always bursting with joy. But you know, she always reminded me that no matter how many stupid decisions I made or how many times I told her I hated her, she always made sure that I knew that this was home and that was never going to change.

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